And this town's lost its faith. Our colors will fade eventually. So if our time is running out, day after day, we'll make the mundane a masterpiece. Oh my, my, oh my, my love. I take one look at you, you're taking me out.

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1: Well, in come the thing them call a broken heart. This blessed love will never part. You don't know it from the start. Me tell them, say I'm dirty, yeah. Sean Paul and Sasha, come see.

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Buena música. Come here, baby. You know you drive me up a wall, the way you make good for all the nasty tricks you pull. Seems like

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Oh my, my, oh my, my love. I take one look at you, you're taking me out.